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4: 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Right after this.

0: 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Thank you for staying with us. And we'll see you on the next edition of Game HR.
1: 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This is TRL. The Rockin' Line, where everyone can be a rock star.

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1: 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You know what time it is. Waktunya kita ngobrolin semua hal tentang film, TV series, and everything in between. And of course, this is the only place where you can enjoy your favorite movie soundtrack and your favorite TV series theme songs selama 2 jam ke depan. 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

0: 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Ini dia Paper Tiger.
1: This is from her, okay? So whatever in Konya, or for me, or for Miles, or Adam, I'm not editorializing. All right. Working with James and this extraordinary cast was one of the great pleasures of my career. I feel so fortunate to have been part of a story so deeply rooted in what matters most. Human connection, identity, and the way our values evolve across generations. I'm sorry I can't be there with you today. James, I know you're reading this right now, and this part will make you genuinely queasy. My apologies, but I want you to know how much it means to me to have been part of something that you created with such care and intention that came from the depths of your artistic soul. The consideration and sensitivity toward the human condition in this film is so evident on screen, every frame of it, and I am so extraordinarily proud to be part of it. To everyone watching and writing about this film, thank you for sitting with our story. Cinema has this rare and remarkable power to connect us to one another through a shared experience. It happens in the dark, in a room where we can't see each other's faces, and yet somehow we can feel each other's presence, each other's empathy. That collective empathy is something we could certainly use more of right now. And my hope is that by making movies like this one, we can feel, even for a couple of hours in the dark, a part of the shared human experience. Thank you.
2: 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This is a

0: 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He always comes back.
1: What?
2: Soundtracks of your favorite movies.
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1: Can I use your phone, Lucy?
0: Yes.
1: They have mine, so ich muss Lukas anrufen.
0: Yes.
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0: 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This is TRL. The Rockin' Life. 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

0: dengar gitu ya, I think it's time for you to watch this classic. Alright? It's why this is our classic cult for this week from the year 1976. Ini juga film yang berhasil memenangkan Piala Palme d'Or di Cannes Film Festival tahun 1976. Langsung kita dengerin trailernya. 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
1: How's your driving record?
2: It's real clean, like my conscience.
1: Military record.
2: Honorable discharge, Marines.
1: I was in the Marines too.
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1: Yeah. $15, 15 minutes, $25, half an hour.
2: All the animals come out at night. Whores, dopers, junkies, sick, venal.
4: God damn it, don't you want to get out of here?
1: Do you see the woman in the window?
4: It's my wife. I'm gonna kill her. 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
1: And this city here is like an open sewer, you know? It's full of filth and scum.
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1: Rock your day with the Rockin' Life, where everyone can be a rock star. Soundtrack barengan sama Dewi Hanafi, and that was Christina Aguilera with Lady Marmalade, yang juga menjadi soundtrack Moulin Rouge ya. Ini berempat sih dia, Lady Marmalade, Christina Aguilera, Maya.

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0: 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The Rockin' Life. Get ready. It's time for your day.

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This is TRL. The Rockin' Life. Where everyone can be a rock star.

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This is TRL. The Rockin' Life. 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

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This is TRL. The Rockin' Life. 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

hope you enjoyed the ride. Rest easy and see you on another episode of Drive and Jive. You're exactly where you need to be. This is TRL. The Rockin' Life. Where everyone can be a rock star. You got

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1: 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Or a night, or a version of yourself. Oh my god, we're getting a little bit poetic now. 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
1: 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Setuju?
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